wild thing think I love you. 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

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Yeah. 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Got some friends on the south side.

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But if you've got someone you love very much, you'll know what I mean. Inside.

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And nothing stays the same, and no one said it would. I would not think of such things if I could, if I could help myself, if I could.

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If you ever wanted to punch a hole in me and find out what's in me, there is really nothing in me.

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You imagine a state can exist in which the decisions of law have no power, but are set aside and trampled by individuals. Perhaps I would answer, yes, but the state has injured me and given an unjust sentence.

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1: Yeah.
0: You're inspecting my bruises.
1: Yeah.
0: I got him trying to save the world. He said, girl, you're not Jesus.